Thank you. All right, this next one, we're Freako. Thank you, WXPN. This next one's called 7 Degrees.

Alright, Time Restraint, this is our last one. Thank you guys. So that's what's called Choo Choo. These are all from our new record, Something Worth Waiting For, out on ATO. Thank you.

Mackey. From the Windy City to the city of brotherly love, Chicago's Freako live on XPN in Philadelphia for Non-Com. If you liked what you heard, they'll be back in Philly for a show at the Foundry Saturday, October 24th, and their album, Something Worth Waiting For, is out now. Check it out. I'm Amber Miller. Molly Tuttle. She was a definite highlight of our festival last fall, and we are stoked she's back with us here for Non-Com tonight. Molly Tuttle, live, next at XPN.

0: Jordan from WOXL in Asheville. So happy to be here at NonCom on the XBN stage, the NPR music stage with Miss Molly Tuttle. 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Make sure you check out her new album that's out, her latest album, So Long, Little Miss Sunshine, is out now on Nonesuch. And watch this guitar. It's going to smoke because she's going to light it up. Miss Molly Tuttle.
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2: Well, it's so great to be here at NonCom. I was actually here for the first time a few years ago, and I was a special guest with Old Crow Medicine Show. I believe it was on this very stage. But I've been just dying to come back, so I'm really happy to be here with you all tonight, kicking things off. First night of NonCom. And I'm going to play the title track off my latest record. The album's called So Long, Little Miss Sunshine, and this song is all about saying so long to whatever it is you've been holding on to for just a little too long. So whatever that may be, we're just going to let it all go tonight.

Thank you so much. Well, that was one off my latest record. I'm going to go back a couple albums now and play the title track of a record I put out a few years ago. And I wrote this song with a friend of mine in Nashville. I live in Nashville, Tennessee, and I've been there for 11 years now. But it's always nice to be in Philly. And this song I wrote all about just kind of celebrating the little things that make us each special and unique and totally one of a kind. And I've gotten to sing this one all over the place in the last few years, and I've come to realize we're all just a little bit crooked in one way or another. And so this song is all about celebrating being the crooked tree in the forest, and it's called Crooked Tree, and I want to send this one out to any fellow crooked trees in the house tonight.

Oh, thank you. She said that was fun. It was fun for me too. I'm having a lot of fun up here. Thanks again for having me at NonCom. And huge thanks to all the NonCom stations who have played my music, and I just really love being here and getting to see you all here at the NonCom convention. I don't know if that's what it's called, non-commercial convention? Is it a convention? Okay. We have all got our badges. We're all hanging out. But it's just so cool. I love NonCom radio, and you all have been so supportive of me, so I just have to thank you so much, and thanks for having me here tonight.

thank you so much. And thanks to all the stations that have been spinning that song. That was one off my new record, and we've been working that at radio. It's getting played all over the place, so thank you all so much. And I got time for one more song. I'm excited to see Arlo Parks after this. She's one of my favorites. But I thought I'd finish up with a train song that I wrote. This is about a California railroad. I grew up out on the West Coast in Northern California. I grew up playing bluegrass music with my dad. So a few years back, I wrote this song called The San Joaquin.

0: Thank you, Nongkom. My name is Molly Tuttle. Thank you so much for having me. Hope you have a wonderful rest of your time here.
1: 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It is the live non-com broadcast until 11 or a little bit after tonight. Molly will be coming back through for a show with Daniel Donato and King of Prussia. King of Prussia at Heuser Park on July 2nd. Show info for that one. 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I'm Amber Miller. Next, we'll take it to the stage for a band that considers one of last year's non-com bands, Sparks, as role models and geniuses. And by the way, we concur. 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

0: 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How about that? We were lucky enough to have this band in our studios yesterday in New York City, and they killed it. Are so fun. Super excited for their record, which is coming on May 15th on Sub Pop Records. It's called Green World Image. 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

let these boys behind me play a little J-A-double-Z for you while I tell you two important things. 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We're from Seattle. That's number one.

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How's it going? 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My name is Stephen Kaleo. I am the contributing host at World Cafe. It is so good to see so many friendly faces. 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I have a rule, I'm off the stage in 45 seconds or less, so all I need to tell you about our next artist, what an impressive resume to start the 2020s. Three incredible records, including her debut, Collapsed in Sunbeams, which won the Mercury Prize. She's here with a new record called Ambiguous Desire. Please welcome to the stage, Arlo Parks.

0: try to up my game a little bit with my set. I think playing the same old set that I've played, but just letting you know, people are really hyped to dance up. It should be a lot of fun.
1: I feel like every night out, kind of just chasing that feeling again, and sometimes it happens, but you can't really plan for it.
2: I'm here for you if you want to talk about it, but also here for you if you don't want to talk about it. We can just chat about anything in this life. But yeah, I hope you like the album, and yeah, sending you lots of love and thinking of you.

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Thank you so much for having me back. I appreciate the love so much. My new record, Ambiguous Desire, has been out for a month. And this is the first time that I'm playing some of these songs in the US, so thanks so much for being here. This next song is called Blue Disco, and it's the first song on the record.

Thank you.

Thank you very much, everyone. Give it up for Sam, of course. Playing a little bit of everything over there. This next one is a song called Two Sided. And if you feel like having a little boogie, just a tiny one, feel free.

Thank you so much, everyone. It's been such an honor to be here. Radio is one of the most important things we have, and I'm so glad this exists. This last song is called Floette, and yeah, thank you so much for being here and supporting me. I'm Arlo Parks. Let's do it.

It's Arlo Parks live from night one of Non-Convention here at XPN. The album Ambiguous Desire out now. Arlo back this summer in Philly for a full show at Union Transfer on August 31st. I'm Amber Miller. Then there were two. Tyler Ballgame will cap our night of live performances and Steven Wilson Jr. taking the stage in just a minute.

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And from the PRX stage at Noncom in Philadelphia. Thank you so much. Here's the deal. This next artist that's going to play is going to be so incredible that I need you, if you're listening right now, to text three people and tell them that they need to listen as well. If you're standing outside, you need to come inside. And if you're standing in here, I need you to walk three steps forward. Because we need to get as many people in here as possible, because this is going to be a memorable Noncom experience. Anywhere you're listening, anywhere you're watching, this is going to be the highlight of your night. I promise you. All right, it's time for a memorable Noncom performance from Steven Wilson Jr.

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0: It's really great to be here. Thank you all for being here. Thank you, American Airlines, for getting us here just in time. Not early. Philadelphia's own Miles Berger on the bass here, y'all. Julian Dorio on the drums from Atlanta, Georgia. Scotty Murray on the steel guitar from Yuma, Arizona. I am Stephen Wilson Jr. I am my father's son. I'm from Seymour, Indiana. A little town just north of Louisville, Kentucky. I grew up in a body shop. As you can tell, my guitars are covered in masking tape. We use masking tape as band-aids when I grew up because it was always around. And it works. And I'm grateful for my upbringing. I'm Gary grateful, as I would say. I grew up around a lot of Garys, literal and metaphorical. I grew up around a town with an abundance of fixers because the world around them was broken. And I believe those fixers are becoming endangered. And I believe we're going to need them still. Last time I checked, we're still running on conventional PVC plumbing and combustion engines for now. Septic tanks. When your life hits the fan, I do not believe AI will show up. But I do believe a guy will, and if his name is Gary, you're probably in pretty good shape. This goes out to all my Garys, wherever you are.
1: Let's go!
0: This song has been climbing the country charts right now. Love you, Gary.

Well, thank you all very much. Thank you all very much, I should say. Where I come from, there ain't a lot to do but drugs. Go to church. And roller skate. People still roller skate there. I had a terrible first kiss out at a roller skating rink when I was a kid. Basically headbutted this poor girl with my teeth in front of God, her mama, and all my two friends. And I'm grateful for it because I started listening to grunge music immediately after.

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And it helped inspire this next song. It's called Year to Be You.

Thank you so much, Nom Dom, for having us. It's been an honor and a pleasure to play music for you all. Thank you again for showing up. Again, I am Stephen Wilson Jr. That's Stephen with a PH, Wilson like the volleyball, and Jr. like JR.

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Tonight's headliner, Tyler Ballgame, hits the stage in minutes.

My name is Misty Monday from KTVG 90.9 The Bridge in Kansas City. It is my pleasure to be with you here tonight, night one of Noncom, on this beautiful NPR music stage. Of course, a great night of music, and tonight your headliner closing out this first night with a brand new album you've probably heard and already love. It's called For the First Time Again. I'm pleased to announce Tyler Ballgame. Woo!

Thank you. Thank you.

Thank you.

Thank you. Max and I are going to try one, if that's all right. It's a new song. Got a couple new ones. This one's called Nothing Goes Away.

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thank you all so much for all your work. This has all happened for us in a very kind of old-fashioned way, and you know, it's all about the live show and all about opening people into that experience. And one of the best ways we've seen that happen, people at shows saying, "I heard you on the radio." So thank you so much. This song's called Meltdown.

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A beautiful and soulful headlining set from Tyler Ballgame. 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Tomorrow, we'll have the first of three Free at Noons this week with Bebe Stockwell and Rhiannon Giddens. And then it's a full slate of evening performances starting at 8 p.m. I'll broadcast live to and streaming with video at xpn.org. And on Thursday, we'll do it all over again. Thursday night, this next band will be on stage. Broken Social Scene at XPN. It's their latest, Not Around Anymore.

Jack Antonoff and Bleachers, You and Forever. Here at XPN, the album Everyone for 10 Minutes is imminent. It'll be out on May 22nd. Did Tracy Chapman and Broken Social Scene 2. I'm Amber Miller with you until Echoes at Midnight. Here we've got a new / previously unreleased track from the Stewards of Sweet, Sweet Soul, the Sacred Souls.

0: XP and one thing at a time. The Boss and the reigning catchiest song of 2026 so far, Rat Boys Anywhere. This is an unexpected but awesome development in the world of TV, a bonus episode of The Bear just surfaced today on Hulu. The headline of the review that I read from Time Magazine says The Bear's surprise episode, which is called Gary, proves the show is best without Carmy. Ouch. That's a big ouch to Jeremy Allen White and his character. Apparently, it's a prequel-y kind of episode centering on Richie and Mikey. Realistically, I don't know. I'm not going to get to it till the weekend, but I am looking forward to taking it in. I'm Amber Miller with you until midnight. This next song starts with a voicemail from the artist's grandmother, which is so, so sweet. It's Langhorn Slim with On Fire.
1: Hi, lovey. It's Grandma May. I love your song. If I were any better and I felt well, I'd get up and dance.

Non-com alum Biba Doobie on XPN. She played the opening night a couple of years ago in 2024. We kick things off with this year's non-com tonight, and we've got so much more beautiful live music to bring you over the next few days. 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Heard from the Stones, who just announced a new album, Foreign Tongues, and that'll be out this summer, including some interesting collaborators and contributors, Paul McCartney, Robert Smith from The Cure, Steve Winwood, and Will Ferrell. Oh, no. I'm sorry. That's actually Chad Smith from Red Hot Chili Peppers. They're basically the same person, though, right? That album from the Stones will be out on July the 10th. Echoes with John DiLiberto is next at midnight, but first, some bassy, bassy goodness from Little Barry. This is More Bad Miles of Road.

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2: I'm John DiLiberto, and you're hearing echoes from PRX. Ahead in this hour, I have a few ambient guitar tracks. We'll hear Hammock teaming up with the Flaming Lips, and I've got Sus from their May CD of the month. We're also going to hear something by Pan American, an artist you might know as Mark Nelson. He is the singer and guitarist for the band Labradford. His album Fly the Ocean in a Silver Plane is quite a bit different. It's all instrumental, centered on electric guitar, a rubber bridge acoustic guitar, and the Electron Digitone synth. Music by Pan American. We board his Silver Plane this hour on Echoes.

You're hearing echoes from PRX, and I'm John DiLiberto. Coming up, I've got a suite of kind of ambient guitar tracks, including Hammock, Pan American, and Sus, all running together there. But we're going to start with something a bit electronic. This is Felsman and Tiley from the album Protomensch.

Eric Hilton from his album A Sky So Close, and that came out of Sus from their May CD of the Month pick, Counting Sunsets. We heard Sunset One, and you can read my review of that album on our website at echoes.org. Before Sus, Pan American from the album Fly the Ocean in a Silver Plane. We heard Heaven's Waiting Room, and it definitely sounded like that. Hammock ahead of that with Chemicals Make You Small, teaming up with the Flaming Lips on that track. And Janelle Lepan proceeded looping her cello on a track called Zonk. The album is slowly melting. And Felsman and Tiley up at the top with Memory. In the next half hour, I've got a track from Hounds of Love, and no, not the one that you always hear from that recording. We're also going to hear some more Chiba. It's all ahead as Echoes continues from PRX. We don't just play the music on Echoes, we talk to the artists who make the music. 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From Brian Eno to Lorena McKennett, we hear the story behind the music and musicians. 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

0: Sam Henshaw went through a breakup while he was making his latest album. Literally. The breakup happened, and pretty much immediately he was in the studio, dealing with it and writing about it. He talks about how working through heartbreak shaped the music on his new album, It Could Be Worse, and how it shaped him on the next World Cafe. World Cafe is coming up today at 2 o'clock on XPN. 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
1: You're hearing Echoes from PRX, and I'm John DiLiberto. Coming up, music from Vin Downs and Tom Eaton. They have teamed up on an album called Until the Light Was Gone, playing guitar and synths. We'll start with Chronotope Project and Spirit Walk.

Vin Downs and Tom Eaton, A Sign, that's the name of the track, from their album Until the Light Was Gone. And that came out of Kate Bush, track off the album Hounds of Love, and not the one that everyone is familiar with, Running Up That Hill, that is on this album as well. This is a different track and a really beautiful one called Under Ice. And Chronotope Project up at the top, Spirit Walk, from the album Kaleidoscope. Coming up, I've got Craig Padilla and Marvin Allen ahead with a kind of long track from their album, Unfolding Skies. You can get a playlist for today's Echoes. You will find it on our website at echoes.org. That's Echoes, echoes.org. Here's a title track from Morcheeba's album, Escape the Chaos.

0: Craig Vedea and Marvin Allen, one of the longer tracks from their album Unfolding Skies. That was the title piece, and you can hear Craig Vedea and Marvin Allen up in the Echoes podcast. Really nice interview with those guys. And started off with Morcheeba, title track to their album Escape the Chaos. I'm John DiLiberto. Thanks for being with me in this first hour of Echoes today. If you want to get in touch with us, please go to our website at echoes.org. More music ahead as Echoes continues from PRX. Head into the Sea of Tranquility with Michael Whalen in the next hour. This album goes back to 2011. He's put out a lot of music since then, so it's nice to go back to some of his earlier stuff. I also have some music by Ladytron off their release, Paradises. It's all Tranquil Paradise in the next hour of Echoes from PRX.
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1: Music by Sundad from the album Way Station One. I've also got a long track from Jamie Rose Hennigan off her album Desert Goddess. It's ahead this hour on Echoes.

We lost singer Moya Brennan this year, and I still can't get over it. This is from the Clannad album, Bomba, which came out in 1993, Merry-Go-Round.

You're hearing Echoes from PRX, and I'm John DiLiberto. Coming up, I've got music by Ladytron and Fields of Few, but let's start with the longest track from Jamie Rose Hennigan, her first album out in a little while. Her last one was an Echoes CD of the month. The album is Desert Goddess, and she definitely cranks up the German space music sequencers on this one. It's called Chasing the Desert Wind.

back to 1991 and his influential album Planet Drum. We heard a bit of Udu Chant from that. That came out of Ladytron with In Blood from the album Paradises, and Fields of Few with Sensory Systems On from the album Lights and Illusion. And up at the top, Jamie Rose Hennigan off her latest Desert Goddess. Coming up in the next half hour, I've got music from Alkai as Echoes continues from PRX. Supporting Echoes is Wayfarer Music, who've released an Echoes benefit album, Common Community. It's a recording of all original ambient tracks from artists including Brandon Lane, Andrew Schoen, Dino Pacifici, Sean O'Brien Smith, Michelle Qureshi, and more. For more information, go to echoes.org. 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

0: 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Wake up with me all this week on the XBN Morning Show. I'll be sitting in for Kristen Curtis. Bob Bambera will join us as well. And together we'll do our part to wake you up with a smile and get you out the door with some earworms in your head thanks to some great music. 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
1: You're hearing echoes from PRX, and I'm John DiLiberto. We're going to be hearing some Sundad ahead and another track from Sus off their CD of the month, Counting Sunsets. But let's start with guitarist Will Ackerman from his album Positano Songs. This is Nighttime in the Chapel.

Sus from their May Echoes CD of the Month, Counting Sunsets. That was Sunset 2. And you can read my review of that album up on our website at echoes.org. And while you're there, check out the Echoes CD of the Month Club. You can get great albums like that every single month. Just head over to Echoes, echoes.org. Coming up, Byron Metcalf and Billy Dank, but first here's Michael Whalen going back to his 2011 release, The Sea of Tranquility. This track has Echoes in the title, so of course I've got to play it. It's called Echoes of You.

0: Byron Metcalf and Billy Dank with Activation, and that came out of Michael Whalen from his album The Sea of Tranquility, ending up Echoes today on a really wonderful note. I'm John DiLiberto. Thank you so much for being with me. If you want to reach out to us here at Echoes, you can do it on our website, echoes.org. Jeff Town is the producer of Echoes. 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
0: Get ready to be sliced and diced when we hear new music by Wax Taylor, the French electronic artist who likes to cut up archival vocal samples. He has a new album, Fishing for Accidents. We'll also hear from a slowcore singer, Simmel. I'm John DiLiberto, fishing for great music on Echoes from PRX.
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Sam Henshaw went through a breakup while he was making his latest album. Literally. The breakup happened, and pretty much immediately he was in the studio, dealing with it and writing about it. He talks about how working through heartbreak shaped the music on his new album, It Could Be Worse, and how it shaped him. On the next World Cafe. World Cafe is coming up today at 2 o'clock on XPN. 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

know rock and roll, unless your name's Brewster, cause Brewster's a punk. Three. Parents let go cause it's magic in the air, criticizing rap shows you're out of order. 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A dry camera roll system is now set, fly around the store under Daisy Productions. 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

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Bob Bambera will join us as well. 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

Sam Henshaw went through a breakup while he was making his latest album. Literally. The breakup happened, and pretty much immediately he was in the studio, dealing with it and writing about it. He talks about how working through heartbreak shaped the music on his new album, It Could Be Worse, and how it shaped him. On the next World Cafe. World Cafe is coming up today at 2 o'clock on XPN. 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

And good morning. Good morning and welcome to a new day. It's a Wednesday morning, the sixth day of the month of May. How are you this morning? I'm Robert Drake. It's good to have you here on this early hour as we collectively pour our first cup of the day and get the cobwebs out from an amazing night one of NonCom 2026. Some incredible performances last night here at WXPN. Hopefully you had a chance to witness it, whether it was in person or perhaps watching it on our stream, video stream at xpn.org, or just listening to us here on the radio. We're going to do it all again today. We got a free at noon coming up in a little while, plus we have a whole evening of performances at night. So definitely keep your dial set right where it is here at XPN. Right now, though, it's 5 o'clock, time for our wake-up song. 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Today, Denise wrote in from Rydell and suggested this one. She said, you could play this any Wednesday you want, but it's a song called Hamp's Hump by Lou Donaldson. And it's from an album called Everything I Play is Funky. She suggested I play it on a Wednesday because, of course, it's hump day. So here's Hamp's Hump from Lou Donaldson, our wake-up song for Denise this Wednesday morning on XPN.

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I'll be sitting in for Kristen Curtis. Bob Bambera will join us as well. And together we'll do our part to wake you up with a smile and get you out the door with some earworms in your head thanks to some great music. 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

Music from Courtney Barnett here at XPN. Sight Unseen featuring Waxahachie. Orville Peck in there too, some Guster. Tay Vista before that with a song called Don't Go. In there too, Johnny Blue Skies, The Last Dinner Party. And Denise from Rydell suggested our wake-up song this Wednesday, Hump Day. She wanted to hear Hamp's Hump from Lou Donaldson. So we did. That was our wake-up song this morning. Good morning. I'm Robert Drake. How are you today? Good to have you here. Hopefully you have recovered from day one of our non-com celebration with all of our performers. Today's going to be a busy day as well. We have a free at noon, one of first of three today, tomorrow, and Friday. And they're all double headers. Today is Baby Stockwell, followed by Rhiannon Giddens. That'll be happening at noon today. And again, you can watch it on our website, xpn.org. You can also listen to it on the radio. Tonight, Weird Nightmare, Blessing Joe Lee, Cardinals, Kevin Morby, Fantastic Cat, and Death Cab for Cutie, all taking the stage tonight here at our XPN home. So definitely make it a point to join us on the radio or on the web at xpn.org. Right now, though, this is a song for all of us this week, especially with non-com happening. Classic Doobie Brothers sounds. This is all you got to do this week. Just listen to the music on XPN.

The star man himself, David Bowie, Blue Jean from tonight. New sounds from Tori Amos. The album just came out a couple days back. In Times of Dragons is the name of the album. Gasoline Girls is what I spun. Definitely a really, really timely and poignant LP from Tori Amos. Rat Boy's in there too. Some Bob Marley and the Doobies starting us off. Listen to the music. It's all you got to do all week long here at XPN. I'm Robert Drake, hanging out this morning. The XPN Morning Show starting up in a handful of minutes. Bob Bombera will join us, and Bob and I will do our part to get you up and out with a smile on this Wednesday morning. Got some weather in the forecast later today. We'll detail that, but don't worry. It's not going to be a washout, just some showers. Right now, I got some music from Goose on XPN.

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0: Well, if that didn't wake you up, I'm not sure what will. That's the amazing sounds of Nirvana. Hey, if I have to be up, you have to be up. It's XPN. Good morning. I'm Robert Drake. It's the XPN Morning Show. Bob and Barry joins us as well.
1: You know, there's only one thing I can say after that song.
2: Are you not entertained? Are you not entertained?
1: All right, entertain us, Robert Drake.
0: You know, I played that for two reasons. One, because I always loved that song, first thing in the morning. It's a great wake-up song, and what a, you know, it just generates the energy. But also, I played it because last night at Noncom, Stephen Wilson Jr. did a cover of a Nirvana song, and I'm going to play it in about an hour or so. It was really, really good, unexpected. And if you missed the session from Stephen Wilson Jr., don't worry, because I'm going to play that Nirvana cover. In fact, we're going to be playing a lot of clips from last night's day one of Noncom 2026. What an amazing set of music last night, Bob and Bear.
1: Yeah, I was listening a little bit. I wasn't here personally, but I was catching a little bit of it, and it sounded like a blast.
0: Yeah, I mean, the atmosphere was really sweet. The crowd was great, and the clips that you've seen on social media through XPN's website and other places, just really intense. Some people had so much fun, and you could tell the musicians were right in the epicenter of it all and really enjoying it. So we're going to celebrate day one of Noncom throughout the day here at WXPN as we get ready for day two of Noncom. Mm-hmm. That starts up at noon, our first doubleheader. We have three doubleheader free at noons today. The first one will be happening today at noon with Rhiannon Giddens and Bivis Stockwell. That'll be happening at 12 noon. Then, of course, tonight we have a whole bunch of Noncom with Weird Nightmare, Blessing Jolie, Cardinals, Kevin Morby, Fantastic Cat, and Death Cab for Cutie, all happening live here at WXPN. It's going to be a wonderful night of music.
1: And before that, we'll try to mix in some news stories. The Tony nominations are out. The Phillies keep winning.
0: Yeah.
1: And I got another story about birds and people and who do birds fear the most?
0: Yeah, I dig this one. We're going to get to that later on this hour. So Bob will be with us in about 15 minutes with some news you can use. It's going to be a pretty comfortable day. Temperatures this afternoon will be around 70 degrees. Some clouds moving in throughout the day. Scattered showers developing, but not a washout, just some showers here and there. So make sure you take your umbrella as you head out on this Wednesday morning.
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3: Sam Henshaw went through a breakup while he was making his latest album. Literally. The breakup happened, and pretty much immediately he was in the studio dealing with it and writing about it. He talks about how working through heartbreak shaped the

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1: It's been 6 years since The Strokes put out an album, but one will be coming out next month, June 26, to be exact. The name of the album's Reality Awaits, and we have the advance single from The Strokes' brand new music. Going Shopping is the name of this track here on XPN.

0: Music from Biba Doobie featuring the band The Marias. That came out back in March, the single All I Did Was Dream of You from Biba Doobie. It's done really well. It went to number 16 on the U.S. Hot Rock and Alt charts. It hit number 3 in New Zealand, so good for her. In that set of music before Biba Doobie, Joe Cocker recorded live from his great album Mad Dogs and Englishmen. That reminds me to remind you that this Friday's Friday's morning mixtape theme is going to be all the way live, celebrating the fact that we are live all this week with non-com celebrations. So what we're looking for are songs that you are just, the only rule is it has to be a live recording. That's about it. It could be anything, whatever genre, whatever artist you decide. Just needs to be a live. We're going to put together an hour of live music from 9 to 10 o'clock on this Friday morning. 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
0: 22 minutes after 6 on this Wednesday morning, and our first look at the headlines, Bob Bumbara. Good morning, Bob.
2: Good morning, Robert Drake. Here's what's happening. Russia has fired dozens of drones at Ukraine, ignoring a ceasefire announced by Ukrainian officials. Russia is claiming that Ukraine violated its own unilateral ceasefire, saying it shot down 53 Ukrainian drones. President Volodymyr Zelensky announced the ceasefire after Russia said it would begin its own ceasefire later this week. It has been over 4 years since Russia's full-scale invasion of Ukraine began on February of 2022. Tennessee is the latest southern state to consider redrawing its congressional map after the U.S. Supreme Court weakened the Voting Rights Act last week. Tennessee lawmakers are now considering a law proposed by its governor, which could break up the state's lone Democratic-held U.S. House district centered on the majority black city of Memphis. Republican lawmakers in Tennessee and in other states like Florida are using the Supreme Court ruling to try to redraw congressional districts before the November midterm elections. And the 2026 Tony nominations are out. The Lost Boys and Schmigadoon each earned 12 Tony nods. And June Squibb, also now the oldest Tony-nominated actor in history at 96. Love June Squibb.
0: Wow.
2: Danny Bernstein, also the most nominated male actor in Tony history. 24 shows got at least one nomination across the 26 categories, and the 79th annual Tony Awards will take place on June 7th at Radio City Music Hall. And the Phillies have now won 7 of their last games, Robert Drake. Can you believe it? It must be the Don Mattingly effect, the interim manager. They beat the A's last night 9-1. Bryce Harper hit 2 home runs. That series will continue tonight at Citizens Bank Park in Philly. Tonight at Madison Square Garden in New York, the Sixers and Knicks play game 2 of their playoff series, with New York winning the first game by 39 points.
0: We'll just move past that.
2: And it's going to be a cloudy, windy day today. Some showers likely today and tonight. We'll get up to 73, wind gusts of 30 miles per hour, and then going down to 52 tonight. And cloudy and cooler tomorrow. Chance of maybe some morning rain Thursday with a high 64 tomorrow. 65 degrees right now, cloudy at 624.
0: I have to wonder what goes through somebody like Rob Thompson's mind when you are fired from a job and then the next 2 weeks your team does amazing.
2: Well, he experienced the very thing when he took over, same scenario.
0: That's what's so weird about the whole thing. He went through this himself.
2: I think the players feel guilty about leading to his firing, which they should, because it's always on the players, right?
0: It's always, they can't get fired.
2: This is very true. A lot of guaranteed money in baseball.
0: Not for me, though. Anyway, I just spend. Get back to music. New sounds from U2. They have 2 EPs. The most recent one came out about a month ago on the beginning of April, called Easter Lily, and it's sort of the yin to the yang. The first one they put out in February, called Days of Ash, that was way more politically inspired. This one is a little bit more lyrical on friendship and loss and faith. From that EP, Easter Lily, this is Scars on XPN.

0: Traveling back to 1982, Whoops, Outside Your Head, Ravers from the band Steel Pulse. Steel Pulse will be in our region, King of Prussia, this summer, August 1st at Hoosier Park. That should be a fun show with Steel Pulse. In that set of music, too, Coldplay and U2, new sounds from their Easter Lily EP, Scars, all here on this Wednesday morning on the XPN Morning Show. Good morning. I'm Robert Drake, and for Kristen this week. Got some clouds today, some scattered showers later this afternoon, so make sure you grab your umbrella before you head out the doors. 72 degrees will be our high this afternoon. Currently, it's 65 right now.
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0: Well, as we catch our breath and get ready for day two of NONCOM 2026, which kicks off at noon today, we are basking in the glow of a very fun and successful day one yesterday, including some amazing performances like this one. They started their set off. It's Philly's own, the Hooters, live last night from NONCOM 2026.

0: Brand new sounds from the Black Keys. Peaches is the name of the new release. You Got to Lose is the name of that track. They will be in town at Franklin Music Hall May 9th. How cool is that? Saturday night. So make sure you go check them out, the Black Keys in town. Classic sounds from the Eurythmics and a live set recording from the Hooters last night as part of Non-Com Day 1. 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Good morning to you. I'm Robert Drake, and for Kristen this week on the XPN Morning Show.
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0: It is just about 10 minutes or so, right before 7 o'clock on this Wednesday morning. Bob Umbera joins us. Hey, Bob.
1: Hey, Robert. You like a good news headline, right?
0: I love a good news headline.
1: I love a good news headline. Remember that classic one from the New York Post, Headless Body and Topless Bar?
0: Yes.
1: That was from 1983. I found one not quite as salacious as that, but this one grabbed my eye recently. Birds are more afraid of women than of men.
0: Okay.
1: Yeah, here's the story. An international team of researchers from UCLA who have been studying birds in urban settings in European cities noticed a peculiar thing during their observations. Birds seem to fear women more than men. Now, in this study, they published it in the journal People and Nature. They found that on average, birds let men approach them over 3 feet closer than they allowed women before flying away. The phenomenon is known as the flight initiation distance, but the researchers say they really have no idea why birds appear to be more cautious or afraid of approaching women. And they're not even sure how birds can even tell the difference between men and women. They postulate, though, that they may be able to detect little subtle differences in the way men and women approach, like waist-hip ratio, the manner of walking, possibly hair length. Another theory is odor and the way men and women differ from the way they smell, although birds tend to rely more on their eyesight, although there is some evidence that certain species of birds can actually sniff out predators.
0: Right.
1: One theory also involves evolutionary history between women and birds. It's possible, the researchers say, that while men stalked larger prey, women were responsible for catching and killing smaller prey like birds, and they haven't forgotten it. Over several generations, birds, they think, learn to fear women more. And apparently that has not changed through observation.
0: How crazy a story.
1: So, yeah, I just thought that was really cool and just like, wow, you know. All right, birds are something, sensing something.
0: What was the acronym again? The FID, what their phrase they're using?
1: I don't know. What did I? I'm sorry. Yeah, they call it the flight initiation distance. FID.
0: So next time you are rejected by a female out there in the dating world, now you have a reason to embrace it.
1: That's right.
0: I'm just experiencing a little FID.
1: A little FID. I'm sorry. I have a little flight initiation distance issue going on right now.
0: I'm gonna go get a drink. I'll be right back.

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1: That's a nice throwback song on this Wednesday morning from Sarah McLachlan's Surfacing album and Sweet Surrender, starting off hour two here on the XPN Morning Show. Good morning. I'm Robert Drake in for Kristen Curtis on this Wednesday morning. 65 degrees right now, some cloudy skies out there. Temperatures will pretty much stay where they are, highs around 70 or so this afternoon. Got clouds throughout the day, a chance of a shower here and there this afternoon, not all day, so don't worry about that, but definitely make sure you take your umbrella if you're heading out later on today. The clouds will continue tomorrow, some showers as well tomorrow, more so south and east of the city. Highs will be a little cooler tomorrow with highs around 63, and then Friday we're looking to be sunny with highs around 70 once again. The weekend right now looks to be a mix of clouds and sun. There's a slight chance for some showers each day, but nothing is a washout for Mother's Day, especially. Highs on Saturday will be around 65 degrees, but get this, highs on Sunday, 81 degrees. Yeah, up and down, that's how it works. Again, 65, cloudy skies here at XPN.
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1: Well, good morning to you. 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One of the highlights yesterday for many people, including myself, was the set from Stephen Wilson Jr. Yeah, besides playing some of his new sounds, he also went back to an album that he put out, an EP back a year or so ago called Blankets, where he did a cover of a great Nirvana song. I want to play that. This is recorded last night at NonCom 2026. It's Stephen Wilson Jr. and his version of Something in the Way right here at XPN.
3: Thank you so much, NonCom, for having us. It's been an honor and a pleasure to play music for you all. Thank you again for showing up. Again, I am Stephen Wilson Jr. That's Stephen with a TH, Wilson like the volleyball, and Jr. like JR.

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0: 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And right before that, a pop quiz. 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
0: About 20 minutes after 7 on a Wednesday morning, Bob Umbera joins us with some headlines. Hey, Bob.
2: Yeah, hey, Robert. Good morning. Here's what's happening. U.S. Commerce Secretary Howard Lutnick will be appearing today before a House committee investigating convicted sex offender Jeffrey Epstein. Lawmakers are looking into Lutnick's contact with Epstein in the years after 2008. Lutnick has given contradictory statements about his relationship with Epstein, but says he has done nothing wrong and welcomes the closed-door interview with lawmakers today. Apple has agreed to a $250 million settlement in a class-action lawsuit over false advertising of Siri's AI capabilities. The lawsuit claims Apple misled consumers by promoting features that did not exist when the iPhone 16 launched in 2024. If approved, the deal means owners could receive at least $25 and up to $95 for each eligible device. The settlement covers about 37 million Apple devices bought in the U.S. between June of 2024 and March of last year. Well, the Phillies have now won 7 of their last 8 games, including last night's 9-1 victory over the A's. Bryce Harper had a couple of home runs. That series will continue tonight at Citizens Bank Park. And tonight in New York, the 76ers and New York Knicks will play game 2 of their playoff series, which New York leads 1-0. And finally, the historic Litt Brothers building at 7th and Market Streets in Philly is getting into the whole America 250 celebrations by going back to the 1876 Centennial Exhibition in Fairmount Park. This summer, the Litt's building on Market East will be the site of an exhibition entitled Revisit 1876, which will display replicas of many of the tech products that were all the rage 150 years ago, among them a duplicate of Alexander Graham Bell's telephone and a Remington typewriter, the first with the QWERTY keyboard that folks in the 19th century used to type postcards. Kind of cool. Paul Levy of the Center City District told the Philadelphia Inquirer, Robert, that it's all part of looking back at some of the things that got us to where we are today. I love that. Levy and Paul Steinke, by the way, of the Preservation Alliance of Greater Philly, were instrumental in developing this idea for the exhibit looking back on the Centennial Exhibition.
0: I'm excited to see how the what the exhibit is and also just to see the Litt's building. It's a beautiful building.
2: It really is.
0: It deserves some spotlight, so I'm glad it's part of our celebration this year for the 250. And, of course, we're big on the 250 as well. Find out how we're embracing Philly 250 as part of America's 250. 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

0: EXPN is celebrating America's 250th birthday with the Philly 250. Here's a pivotal moment in Philly music history.
1: In 1952, after leaving the U.S. Navy, jazz pioneer John Coltrane purchased a home at 1511 North 33rd Street in the Strawberry Mansion section of Philadelphia, living there full-time until 1958. During that period, he released his first two solo albums, Coltrane and Blue Train. From the 2016 documentary Chasing Train, here's music critic Ben Ratliff of the New York Times on the growth in his playing that was taking place in that era.
2: His music just sounded different. It was like there was new blood in it. There was a certain kind of almost recklessness. He's pushing forward such that he may not even know what he's pushing forward to.
1: Coltrane continued to use the house as an alternate residence to his New York home until the end of his life. It was placed on the Philadelphia Register of Historic Places in 1985 and later declared a National Historic Landmark in 1999. Today, the house in Strawberry Mansion still stands, like the music created by Coltrane and the legacy of his time in Philly.
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0: 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Just click Tell Me More. Annabelle Dinda in the mix as well, and some Kraftwerk celebrating the telephone. All here on this morning, Wednesday. I'm Robert Drake. Good to have you here hanging out this morning till 10 o'clock. Going to look at some concerts and things happening this weekend in the 9 o'clock hour. So be sure to have your calendar ready to go and a pen in hand. Coming up in a handful of minutes, we will hear more from Bob Bumbert with some music notes. Going to be a nice day today, except for the fact that we do have some showers passing through, but no rain out completely, just an occasional shower here and there. Highs today will be around 72 degrees, currently 66 here in Philly.
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0: Well, a few weeks ago, Beck released a brand new single along with the announcement of a surprise tour for 2026. The song is called Ride Lonesome. When he was asked about an album, he said, hey, I'm working on a lot of new music. So who knows? We might have an album from Beck soon. Right now we have this, Ride Lonesome on XPN.

0: Music from Kevin Morby, the latest single, Javelin, from Little Wide Open. Kevin Morby's part of our set tonight for Noncom Night 2. It all kicks off today at noon with a doubleheader with Bebe Stockwell and Rhiannon Giddens. And then this evening at 8 o'clock, we begin our broadcast. 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Fantastic Cat follows, and then we cap things off this evening with a wonderful set from Death Cab for Cutie. Find out all the details and recaps on our website, xpn.org. It's going to be a comfortable day today. Temperatures around 70 degrees. Chance of some showers off and on throughout the afternoon. So take your umbrella as you head on out. Currently 66 here in Philly.
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0: It is time once again for Bob Barbera to join us with some music notes on this Wednesday morning. Hey there, Bob.
1: Hey, Robert. Yeah, going to start with news about a new three-part documentary series entitled Kylie, coming to Netflix, which examines the 50-year career of Australian pop icon Kylie Minogue.
2: And the Grammy goes to...
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4: I hate being boxed in.
5: When you started out, did you mean to be an actress or a singer?
4: I became frustrated. I felt removed from my body. I was so scared of what was ahead of me.
1: That's a little bit of the trailer from the Kylie documentary, which features personal archives, home movies, and interviews with Kylie Minogue and others, including Nick Cave. That'll debut on Netflix on May 20th. A notable passing in music, Scottish singer Alex Ligertwood, best known for his 15 years with Santana, has died at the age of 79. He passed away on April 30th. Ligertwood joined the band in 1979 and worked with them through 1994 with five separate stints as lead vocalist. And among his most recognized songs,

0: Santana song winning with Alex Lagertwood with lead vocals from 1981. He fronted Santana during their commercial peak in the early 80s. And finally, Paul McCartney has confirmed that his new album will feature a song called Home to Us, which will be his first ever duet with Ringo Starr. How about that? Also features Chrissy Hynde. The track will be on McCartney's new one called The Boys of Dungeon Lane, which comes out on May 29th.
1: Yeah, if you haven't heard, about a month or so ago, maybe more, Paul McCartney dropped a brand new single from that forthcoming album, The Boys of Dungeon Lane. Let's check it out. Days We Left Behind, new sounds from Paul McCartney.

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0: XPN, Music from the Breeders, going back to 1993 from the Last Splash album. That album triggers many memories for me. I took my first trip to San Francisco in the fall of 1993, and I forgot to pack my compact disc bag. And all I had was my compact disc player, and in it was the Last Splash album on CD. And that was the only album I had to fly coast to coast from Philadelphia to San Francisco. And then, out of default, I just wound up listening to that album during my whole several days in San Francisco and then flying back with it. So basically, the Breeders traveled with me to and from coast to coast for a week in the fall of 93. So every time I hear that album, I'm back in San Francisco for my first time. I'm Robert Drake, in case you're wondering, hanging out here till 10 o'clock on the XPN Morning Show. Good to have you here. Kristen has the week off. Bob will join us in a handful of minutes with more news you can use on this Wednesday morning. Non-com day two kicking off at noon today. We are excited by that. In fact, I'm going to dive deep into the archives from last night's sets and play something else from day one of non-com right after this.
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0: That's new sounds from Kurt Vile. Song called Chance to Bleed. The new album comes out May 29th. Philadelphia's Been Good to Me is the title of the album from Philly's own Kurt Vile here on XPN. Hold Steady in there before that. Sequestered in Memphis. Heard some Tom Petty and the Heartbreakers and started things off. Recorded last night at Noncom, Arlo Parks, live on stage with Two Sided. All here on XPN, on the XPN Morning Show. I'm Robert Drakin for Kristen Curtis this week on XPN.
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0: 23 minutes after 8 on a Wednesday morning, Robert Drake is me, and this is Bob and Barry.
1: Hey, yes, Bob. And the headlines. Robert, the price of a gallon of regular gasoline has climbed over 30 cents in the past week, spiking to an average of $4.48 per gallon, according to AAA. It was actually at $4.70 a gallon near my house, as gas prices have risen 50% since the war with Iran began. The price of crude oil has been climbing for most of the past 2 months due to the now mostly blocked Strait of Hormuz, which a fifth of the world's crude oil normally passes. U.S. Commerce Secretary Howard Lutnick will appear before a House committee today investigating convicted sex offender Jeffrey Epstein. Lawmakers are looking into his contact with Epstein after 2008. Lutnick has given contradictory statements about his relationship with Epstein, but says he has done nothing wrong. The 76ers will try to even their playoff series with the Knicks tonight with Game 2 at Madison Square Garden. The Phillies are home, hosting the A's again tonight at Citizens Bank Park after winning 9-1 last night. And the Flyers will resume their playoff series against Carolina tomorrow at Xfinity Mobile Arena in South Philly with Game 3. Hurricanes up in that series 2-0. And finally, what's old is new again, as a fictional TV radio station is returning to its home in Cincinnati.
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1: This is crazy. WKRP has returned to Cincinnati some 48 years after the iconic show WKRP in Cincinnati debuted on TV in 1978. The call letters have found their way back to the Queen City. The new WKRP 97.7 FM in Cincinnati has premiered as the Oasis. The owners bought the rights to use the famous call letters from a public radio station in North Carolina and is now sharing them with LPFM in Raleigh in a deal that is keeping the nonprofit radio station afloat. So this is kind of a win-win situation, right? And the Cincinnati radio station even brought in actor Gary Sandy, who played program director Andy Travis on the TV show, to help announce the format change. And what, they kept just replaying the theme song over and over again?
0: And I love the fact that they were able to support this nonprofit radio station in Raleigh, who was basically, you know, putting up to the highest bid.
1: That's
0: where
1: right.
0: It wanted to help raise funds since they had lost funding through to the government. They were trying to find unique ways to do it. So they get to keep the call letters because they're a low-powered station. And this FM station now also uses them and is in Cincinnati. It's a great full circle, I think.
1: It really is.
0: And the cool thing about it, too, is obviously I can go for hours talking about WKRP
1: which,
0: in Cincinnati.
1: Which really was the source behind you and I getting into radio.
0: Oh, by all means.
1: Doubt, right?
0: And the neat thing about WKRP in Cincinnati is that the show played a lot of real music. Mm. It didn't use classic music, and it's known for being the entity that broke Heart of Glass from Blondie. In fact, they played the song on the TV show, and so much so that Chrysalis Records presented the production team of the TV show with a gold record that hung in the TV set studios. So whenever you watch the show, you see this gold record, and it's a real gold record from Chrysalis celebrating Heart of Glass. And then the best part is that when the show went into syndication, the royalty rights, the licensing rights, still existed for a short time, so these shows could be rebroadcast. But at a certain point, they expired, and of course, they cost too much at that point to renew. So if you watch more recent episodes of WKRP, they had to literally drop in canned music when Johnny Fever or somebody would introduce
1: Beans
0: something.
1: Fly Trap or whatever,
0: and on top of that, they had to have hire voiceover actors to reread the scripts because the voices wouldn't be Andy and all these people. So it's very weird when you get into it. It's a deep dive. It's a black world when you step into the dark hole of WKRP in Cincinnati.
1: Listen, if you're ever visiting my new studio, I have a picture of Les Nessman hanging in the back of me.
0: Yeah, don't listen to him. Bob has tape on the floor where his wall should be.

0: Music from Tedeschi Trucks Band, Future Soul is the name of that song, name of the album as well. They're on tour right now, World Tour. They'll be in the Washington, D.C. area over the summer and traveling around the world, Japan, elsewhere. It's going to be a great tour for them. Tedeschi Truck Band. In that set of music, to Afghan Wings' latest single, House of I, and The Selector on my radio, which is where you are, on our radio. It's WXPN. I'm Robert Drake. Thanks so much for joining me on the XPN Morning Show. I'm in for Kristen this week. And, of course, thanks for supporting this radio station. 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
0: May is also Philly Music Month. 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And I thought I'd spend a second celebrating last year's winner of our 24-hour song challenge. 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Last year, our winner was Sadie Gust. Our new single has dropped out from Sadie. We're so excited for her. 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

0: Music from Yard Act and Dream Job. I would have to say that I have my dream job. I've always wanted to be in radio. Even when I was a kid, I annoyed my family by playing records when I was like 5 years old and talking about stuff. It was very weird. But you know what? I grew into it, as they say. In that set, Metric and music from Philly's own Sadie Guest and Evidence of You. New sounds here. It is going to be a cloudy day today. There's a chance for a shower here and there. So if you're heading out and about, be sure to bring your umbrella with you as we look forward to a little bit of cloudy, wet weather. Highs today will be around 72 degrees. Tomorrow, clouds. Some showers in the morning. Most of the showers will happen south and east of Philly. Highs tomorrow will be about 63 degrees. The outlook right now for the weekend, sunny skies on Friday. Still chilly, not chilly, but warm and not as hot as it should be. 65 degrees for Friday. Saturday, about the same. Chance for shower. And then right now, Mother's Day, Sunday, partly sunny and warm with a possible shower in the afternoon. High around 81 degrees on Sunday. Currently 67 outside the studios here at XPN.
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0: It is time once again for us to go back in the future, find out what happened on this day in music history. Bob Bambara has all the knowledge.
5: Yes, I do. I want to hear more about you annoying your parents when you were a kid.
0: Give me another hour and I'll be happy to share all the news.
5: All right, off the air, we'll talk about that. Maybe we'll record it. All right, Robert, going to start by remembering this day in 1965 when an iconic guitar riff was born. Wow, 61 years ago, in a hotel room in Clearwater, Florida, Mick Jagger and Keith Richards worked out the opening guitar notes of what would become the song I Can't Get No Satisfaction. Keith had bought a Gibson Fuzz Box earlier in the day, and the two of them made it work with this new song. How about that? 1965. All right, on to this day, May 6th of 1972.

0: 54 years ago today, Elton John released Rocket Man as it first appeared on his 1972 album Honky Chateau and became a hit single. And on this day in 1997, just for you, Robert Drake. Who could forget, although we tried, just kidding. Hanson released their debut studio album, Middle of Nowhere, with the huge single, Bop. Hanson actually performed this song at a Free at Noon.
1: I remember.
0: And the crowd went nuts.
1: Yep.
0: It was really an incredible moment when Hanson got together and dropped in a little M-bop. M-bop, yes. Birthdays today. Bob Seger is 81. Jimmy Dale Gilmore is 81. Why did I do that like Harry Callis? Jimmy Dale Gilmore is 81. And Philly rapper Meek Mill is 39.
1: There you All right. Now listen, Bob.
0: Yeah.
1: Get rid of your M-bop. Get rid of that. All right, thank you. I got to tell you a quick story.
0: Yeah.
1: I won tickets when I was a kid listening to WFIL radio.
0: Yeah, and famous 56.
1: It was 1976, the bicentennial year, and I won tickets as a kid, and my dad and I went to this concert, and it happened at the Spectrum, and I remember it well because it was not only was me and my dad, but it was one of the first concerts that I went to. I was just a kid, but I won these tickets. I got to see Kiss live in concert, 1976. It was right before Christmas. Opening for Kiss, Bob Seger and the Silver Bullet Band.
0: Wow.
1: Happy birthday, Bob Seger.

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0: Music from Bjork, kicking off the 9 o'clock hour from the Post album, and Isobel. That was co-written by Sean, who is a Icelandic poet and novelist, and that was the first time they collaborated on a song, and since then, Sean and Bjork have worked on many, many things together, so kind of fun to go back in time. As we start off the 9 o'clock hour, before that, Japanese Breakfast and Bob Seger and the Silver Bullet Band. Happy birthday, Bob. I'm Robert Drake with you till 10. Mike Basilico's in at 10 till 2, as he is each and every weekday. And, of course, he'll present today's Free at Noon as we kick off day two of NONCOM 2026. 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
1: In case you want to know how I feel about you, darling, I just want to let you know

0: Gotta love being alive beats the alternative, don't it? Melissa Etheridge from the Rise album. Melissa will be in town at Hershey Theater this Friday night in case you're looking for something to do. We're reviewing some of the concerts and events happening this weekend. Before that, we heard Robert Cray, and the Robert Cray Band will be at the Newton Theater on Thursday, tomorrow evening. Also tomorrow night at Union Transfer here in Philly, the Lemon Twigs. And I played a song from their Look for Your Mind LP. Two or three is what I played from the Lemon Twigs. They'll be in town tomorrow at Union Transfer. And we started things off with a song from Ani DiFranco, In Town Tonight at Lansdowne Theater. A lot of shows coming to town. In fact, I have a few more I want to showcase. And of course, you can check all these shows and many more at our concert calendar at xpn.org.
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0: We are here on this Wednesday morning, 23 minutes after 9 o'clock. I'll be hanging out till 10 o'clock. I'm Robert Drake. Mike Vasilikos in at 10 till 2. He'll bring you free at noon. Coming up today at noon, at day number 2 of Non-Com 2026 with our free at noon concert happening at noon with Rhiannon Giddens and Bibis Stockwell. That'll be happening this afternoon. And then we'll take a quick break. And this evening, more Non-Convention events starting at 8 o'clock tonight. Weird Nightmare, Blessing Jolie, Cardinals, Kevin Morby, Fantastic Cat, and Death Cab for Cutie. 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That's where you need to be. As we continue celebrating some of the concerts coming to our region this week, and this Friday at Penn's Peak, the Wallflowers.

0: Music from the Black Keys, the new album's Peaches. Who's been fooling you here at XPN? Black Keys are going to be in town Saturday night at Franklin Music Hall as we celebrate just some of the events and concerts happening this weekend. Also in there, Philly's own Mo Loda and The Humble. 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Canary, Mo Loda and The Humble will be at Telus 360 on Saturday evening. And The Wallflowers coming to Penn's Peak on Friday night. We heard their huge hit, Sixth Avenue Heartache, all here at XPN.
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0: 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See you there. Thanks. Let's continue with some new sounds from Modest Mouse. Their new album is called An Eraser and a Maze. This is Picking Dragons Pockets on XPN.

0: Sounds from Courtney Barnett from Creature of Habit. One thing at a time. That's how I get through each and every day here at XPN. Primitive is in there as well from their lovely album with their huge hit Crash. And starting things off, new sounds from Modest Mouse. Picking Dragon's Pockets, their new album coming out soon. An Eraser and a Maze is the name of it. I'm Robert Drake. I'm going to move things out of here, clean up all my gear, and make room for Mike Vasilikos. He'll get you through the midday, and of course, Free at Noon coming up at noon. 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
0: Well, that's going to do it for me. I'm Robert Drake. I'll be back tomorrow morning at 5 with another wake-up song. And, of course, Bob Bombera will join us at 6, and we'll do our part to put some earworms and fun facts into your face between 6 and 10 with the XPN Morning Show. Mike Vasilikos is standing by. He'll get you through the day. 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As you know, here in Philadelphia, throughout the month of May, we are celebrating Philly Music Month, and celebrating so many of the local artists, I thought I'd throw a spotlight on yet another. Aaron Livingston, better known as Son Little. He'll be in town June 26th at Johnny Brenda's From the City Folk album. 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Have a great day. 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

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We are on the air with a live performance. Pretty stunning set last night from that artist. A recent artist to watch at XPN, Tyler Ballgame, closed out night one of our non-convention, I Believe in Love, recorded live here at XPN.

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1: 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One of the performers tonight, Blessing Jolie, we're going to get to some music from her this hour. Got one from the new Noah Kahan album. And here's Mitski on XPN. I'll change for you.

0: XP, and they might be giants on the midday show. It's John's birthday from the band Don't Let's Start, and they've got a couple shows coming up. End of next week, they're back in Philly at Union Transfer. Noah Kahn, before that, the Great Divide title track to the new record, which is out now. He's playing some big stadiums, Citizens Bank Park here in Philly on June 26th. And there are some songs like that one on the new record that you can just hear. They sound like they're stadium ready. A band that's been playing stadiums for a while. U2 in there doing Lemon, and new from Mitski. That was I'll Change for You on XPN.
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0: Yeah, the fun continues today at noon as our non-convention rocks on. I'm Mike Vasilikos. Love this. I got a note in the studio from Meg, who was listening, and said, wow, I was going to request that They Might Be Giants song because it's John's birthday. That's my fave. They Might Be Giants, by the way, playing UT Union Transfer next Friday, Saturday, and Sunday night, 15th through the 17th. Here in town. Tank and the Bang is going to be back in our neck of the woods in about a month. I'll tell you about that. We'll hear something from their new record. And speaking of new stuff, this is from the Alabama Shakes. It's called American Dream on XPN.

0: XPN making you perhaps groove a little bit on a Wednesday. Not a bad day to do that. Got to shake it up a little bit. Tank of the Bangas, that is Move, off their new record coming out next week called The Last Balloon. And I saw that a week or two ago, Camden County Board of Commissioners announced the return of their Summer Parks concert series for 2026. And part of that schedule is the Sunset Jazz Series that they do at Wiggins Park on the Camden waterfront. I'm sure you're familiar. And they're doing it Monday nights, 8 o'clock right across the river. And Tank and the Bang is the opening show. June 8th, they'll be back across the river there. Jay Giles' band Ain't Nothing But a House Party. And Paris Paloma doing Labor on XPN.
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0: Reminder that Sam Beam, Iron and Wine, is going to be in town next week. He's got a gig at Union Transfer on Monday night. We'll cue up something from his latest record. And also, don't forget, the non-com continues tonight with live music beginning at 8 o'clock. We're broadcasting, webcasting tonight's performances yet again. Weird Nightmare, Cardinals, Fantastic Cat, Death Cab for Cutie, Kevin Morby all playing, as is this artist. And I cannot wait to see her. We became fans of Blessing Jolie when she released her debut album, 20 Nothing. And she's going to be hitting the stage right around 8:25 or so. So make sure to tune in tonight or watch live at xpn.org from Blessing Jolie. This is called 20 Teens. It's XPN.

0: It's XPN. We love Sam Beam. That's Iron and Wine, Hen's Teeth, the latest record. He did a free at noon a couple months ago. He is back in Philly Monday night. He's got his show at Union Transfer. That is in your ocean. Sheila E. before that, and Blessing Joe Lee performing tonight as live coverage from the 2026 non-convention continues. 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
1: 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On May 23rd, Michael C. Harris will discuss revolutionary battles through the area and his book, Fighting for Philadelphia. On May 13th, Robert Finelli discusses Lydia's Tale, which shares the story of Lydia Darrah, whose actions are said to have saved George Washington's army from a devastating ambush. For details and event locations, it's barracks.org.
0: Mike Vasilikos, thanks as always for hanging out today. 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Rhiannon Giddens and B.B. 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That's coming up right now. It's Beth Orton on the Midday Show. This is new. It's called Waiting.

perhaps there's nowhere else I will ever be. I'm wondering, yeah, it seems to me that there's nowhere else that I would rather be. And if I could be anywhere.

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This one's called Let the Big Dog Eat. Have you ever seen the movie Tin Cup? It's not all about that, but it's a little bit of it.

0: Fillmore here in town. It'd be good to have him back around. X before that, who released their second album, Wild Gift, on this day back in 1981, 45 years ago, is this house that I call home, the tune we spun for you. And Beth Orton, new record coming in June from Beth that was waiting here at XPN. I'm Mike Vasilico, 6 minutes past 11 o'clock. Hope your Wednesday's going well. We've got Free at Noon. Yes, yeah, special one for Noncom coming up today at 12 o'clock. And one of the artists playing tonight at Noncom, something new from Death Cab for Cutie on deck.
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0: 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And night 2 begins at 8 o'clock tonight, the live coverage here from WXPN, and hitting the stage right around 10:30, we are psyched to be joined by Death Cab for Cutie. Their new record, I Built You a Tower, comes out June 5th. 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

0: XPN, going back to 2018, the Golden Hour record. Kacey Musgraves is on the midday today. Of course, Kacey just put out a new record. 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
0: 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I'm Mike Vasilikos, under the banner of Noncom. We've got some live music coming your way today at 12 o'clock. A sold-out Free at Noon doubleheader with Rhiannon Giddens and B.B. Stockwell. Stay close. That's coming up at noon. Here's some new Philly music from the singer-songwriter Star Moles. I like this one. Check it out. It's called Overdog at XPN.

0: EXPN is celebrating America's 250th birthday with the Philly 250. Here's a pivotal moment in Philly music history.
1: Cinematic spectacle or financial debacle? Walt Disney's 1940 animated feature Fantasia turned out to be both. First conceived as an installment in Disney's series of Silly Symphonies shorts, Mickey Mouse would star as the Sorcerer's Apprentice, his misadventures set to the music of French composer Paul Dukas. Walt Disney found an unlikely collaborator in Leopold Stokowski, famed conductor of the Philadelphia Orchestra. Stokowski's participation lent the project prestige, and the concert feature, as it was originally titled, expanded to include segments set to the music of Bach, Tchaikovsky, Beethoven, and more. Fantasia's original score was recorded at the orchestra's home venue, the Academy of Music, and Stokowski himself appears on screen throughout the finished film.
2: Mr. Stokowski! My congratulations, sir.
3: Congratulations to you, Mickey.
2: Gee, thanks.
1: Fantasia's release was plagued with problems, including Disney's insistence that theaters use an expensive proprietary sound system. The collapse of foreign markets at the outbreak of World War II led to the film and its soundtrack languishing until a late 60s re-release sparked renewed interest. In 2015, Stokowski and the Philadelphia Orchestra's original score was restored for Fantasia's 75th anniversary.
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0: It is the Midday Show on XP, and we are on a, I guess you could call it a sonic journey through 250 years of Philadelphia music, learning a lot and highlighting some of the key moments and songs that have helped shape the sound of Philly music. The Philly 250, the musical moments, you can dig in at xpn.org, and you'll be hearing some more of those as we gear up for America's 250 this summer. Dance of the Sugar Plum Fairy on XPN, and the story behind it. Bleachers, who were just here for a free at noon, Jack Antonoff played for us a couple weeks ago, will be back in Philly in June playing the Mann Center, and that new record comes out in a couple weeks. That was You and Forever from Bleachers. 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
1: 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Submitted artwork will be displayed at the Old Barracks Museum beginning on Trenton Barracks Founders Day on June 13th through July 4th. 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
0: Mike Vasilikos, hope you're doing well. It is Wednesday. I'm sorry, I know it confused at least Julian. I think I've confused myself a couple times because we are hosting a free at noon, sold out free at noon today. Actually, three free at noon doubleheaders this week, today, tomorrow, and Friday, all under the banner of our 2026 non-convention. So indeed, it is still Wednesday, but we've got big fun in front of us. Rhiannon Giddens and BB Stockwell coming up at noon live on your radio. Those summer-like temps that we had yesterday, they're gone for now. I'm sure they'll be back soon, but 69 degrees out there in Philly. May see some on and off scattered showers today. Keep the umbrella handy. High of 72. Here's some new music from Little Barry on XPN. This is More Bad Miles of Road. Little Barry, it's XPN.

0: XPN, meet our new artist to watch for the month of May, a Philly native. That is Annabelle Dinda, and big news day on XPN. 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She has a show this Sunday night at the First Unitarian Church, and then is going to be opening a run of shows with Noah Kahan at some big, big venues, including Citizens Bank Park. How about that? From the Verve remixed album, Is You Is or Is You Ain't, My Baby, Dinah Washington, and new from Little Barry, that was More Bad Miles of Road on XPN.
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0: 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Something new to take us there. 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
1: Hey, everybody. Good to see you. Yeah, welcome to Free at Noon. Today is the first of three Free at Noon doubleheader shows this week, all part of the 2026 Non-Convention. A special thanks to Xfinity and Rafferty Subaru for their support of this series. And hello to all our public radio friends out there across the country. Welcome to Philly. We had a great time last night. We've got a lot of music in front of us this evening, but we're starting this afternoon with two wonderful artists. Up in just a bit, Rhiannon Giddens is here. And to begin today's Free at Noon, a Boston native who we first were introduced to just about a year ago when she released her debut EP. This past Friday, she put out a new single called When You Know, making her Free at Noon debut. Will you welcome Bebe Stockwell?
2: Hi, guys. How we doing? Woo! I'm so happy to be here. My name is Bebe Stockwell, and thank you, NomCom, for having me in WXPR. It really means so much, and radio is so, so important to me. I do. I listen to it every single day. So, but yeah, we're going to play a couple songs. This first one is a simple song, and it's called Minor Inconveniences.

pinch of life. And these minor inconveniences are part of the experience of mine. Thank you, guys. I think one of the most beautiful things for me is watching my friends grow up in front of my eyes as they watch me grow up. And I was with them the other day and I was looking around the room and I was like, wow, look at us now. We've literally come so far. And I wanted to write a song about it. So this one is called Look at Us Now.

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All right, this next one is a bit of a heartbreak song, and I put it out last year, and it's called Want Me.

right. This next one is a new one, and we've actually never played it before live, so this is a special treat. But it's basically my version of Dolly Parton's Jolene, except her name is Adeline. So this is Adeline.

Thank you guys so much. Okay, we're going to play another new one that we also have never played. I wrote this one in my car because I was thinking about my boyfriend, and it's called Wild Love.

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Also, this is Natalie. She's the best ever. She's so, so talented. I want to say another big, big thank you to WXPM. And yeah, thank you. Yeah, again, it's so special to be here. And radio is so, so important to me, and especially public radio. So thank you guys. And thank you guys for showing up. Yeah, so as she tunes, I'll tell you about this next song. I just released it, and I'm in love. It's like a new thing for me, because for a while it felt so impossible. Like, dating right now is crazy town. There's either too many people or not enough people, and so I met this person, and he kind of makes me believe that there's like good, honest love still. And I think I talk with my friends a lot about, like, there's not that much hope that you can find a love like that. So yeah, he's very special to me. So this next song is about that, and it's called When You Know.

Okay, we have one more for you guys. 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I'm very excited for it. It's kind of about finding love, but it's also about how love is kind of hard to keep sometimes, and as well as it's hard to find. So this one's called Hard to Find. Hope you like it. And thank you guys so much again. And my name is BB Stockwell. So thank you guys so much.

0: Thank you guys so much. Thank you, NomCom, for having me. Thank you.
1: A hand for BB Stockwell. What a great way to start day two of NomCom. Thank you for joining us today. We are on the NPR Music Stage at the 2026 NomConvention for today's Free at Noon. A great crowd. Thanks to all that are listening at home as well this afternoon. There is more to come. Rhiannon Giddens coming up in just a few minutes.

All right. Live on XPN in Philadelphia, we are back on the NPR Music Stage at the 2026 Non-Convention for today's Free at Noon doubleheader. Again, thanks to B.B. Stockwell for starting things off today. Our next guest has been a good friend to WXPN and so many public radio stations in this room for a long time. She just played the Miller Theater last night. This Friday night, she'll be playing at Carnegie Hall. We're in for a treat today. Some new songs on the set list. Will you welcome to Non-Com, Rhiannon Giddens.

y'all so much. That was a song from North Carolina. Yeah, had about four whoops. I'll give it to you. I'm from North Carolina, obviously. I'm a very, very stout North Carolinian. I champion my state wherever I go. We've got so much wonderful music that comes from there. And that first song was by Ola Bell Reed from the western part of the state. She was a banjo player and amazing songwriter. But this next one is, well, it's collaboration between generations, I suppose. It's a very old poem and a very new tune. And I think these days, we need a little hope.

So it was a poem by Emily Dickinson, and new music, and it just goes to show that, you know, there's some things that are evergreen. And the idea that, you know, hope has to be something that cannot be stopped. That is the most evergreen idea I think that there is, and that's what we need more than anything, is to know how powerful hope is. So.

0: hoping to start a fad with fiddle viola. Doing our best.
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1: All right, we got this last song for you. tried to bring in a little nighttime feel in the middle of the day. So we started with an older song from North Carolina, and now we're going to end up with an original one about North Carolina. There seems to be a theme. I got my start playing North Carolina string band music. You can tell I'm from there because I start talking about North Carolina, I start sounding like I'm from North Carolina. Because I live in Ireland, so this accent doesn't come out to play unless I'm back in the States. All right, so we're gonna do this. This is one that Dirk and I wrote, and it's just you know, we got to decide what we want in this lifetime. You know what I'm saying? Like, the stuff is breaking down, so we got to decide what is it that we really want out of life. You know, what is money? What are riches? Other than a roof over the head, right? Trying to figure out where those lines are in the sand. I don't know. We're gonna have to make some decisions about how much comfort is good and how much comfort is taken away from somebody else's ability to survive, right? So all of these thoughts. So let's give her a little bit of Carolina rain. Thank y'all so much for having us.

0: Thank you so much. That's Doug Powell. Amelia Powell. Francesco Teresi. Niwa Tsumbu. Jason Cypher. My name is Jane again. Thank you so much.
1: 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I'm Mike Basilikos. 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

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We just wrapped up a show today. Big thank you to Rhiannon Giddens and that wonderful, wonderful band, and BB Stockwell, who performed earlier. It is all part of the 2026.

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0: It is the midday on XPN, where support also comes from Penn State Great Valley in Malvern, offering a 33-credit MBA in artificial intelligence. 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This band was in town a few weeks ago. They were opening dates with the Last Dinner Party. They're out of Ireland, called Florence Road. This is Rabbits Can Swim. It's XPN.

0: It's the midday on XPN 1968. Aretha from Aretha Now. That is Think on XPN. Suki Waterhouse before that, who dropped a new song and announced a new record called Loveland. That was a tune called Back in Love. Suki Waterhouse back in Philly September 21st. Has a show at the Fillmore. The new record, by the way, comes out July 10th. And we heard Gorillaz. They're going to be over in Camden late September. The new album is The Mountain, which, not unusual for the band, features a lot of collaborations and a really interesting one that we like a lot with Sparks there called The Happy Dictator.
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0: 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I'm Mike Vasilikos. By the way, Gorillaz actually performed that song with Sparks on, I think it was Jimmy Kimmel Live last month. It was fabulous. So you could find that online, I'm sure. Hey, hang until 2 today, playing some tunes. Thanks for being here. The non-com continues later tonight. We've got our live broadcast beginning at 8 o'clock. Hope you enjoyed the sets from Free at Noon with Rhiannon Giddens. And that just stunning, stunning band. And B.B. Stockwell, who started today's Free at Noon. More live music tonight, and we've got another Free at Noon doubleheader tomorrow to look forward to. In front of us is our local pick of the day. We're going to play a tune from the new record from the Philly indie rock band Remember Sports, who have a hometown show. They've been touring a ton. But they're back in Philly, and they've got a show tomorrow night, which we'll talk about. Going to hear one from Mitski, and this is from Genesis Owusu and his new record, which is coming out next week. This is Stampede on XPN.

0: XPN, I think it was back in September, saw Sheryl Crow, who's always great. But she was part of the Outlaw Music Fest. And, you know, you go to a show and you're just reminded, like, how many great songs an artist has in their catalog. And Sheryl Crow, it was just like hit after hit after hit, and songs just made you smile the whole time. From her self-titled record, we played you that one, If It Makes You Happy. Speaking of smiling, Mitski before that, Where's My Phone, another one from her new record, Nothing's About to Happen to Me. And Ty Siegel, that Hot Chocolate cover, a good one. That's called Everyone's a Winner. Mike Vasilko's 20 minutes till 2 o'clock with today's local pick of the day right in front of us.
1: 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This announcement was paid for with Pennsylvania state taxpayer dollars.
0: Well, you know, all month we are celebrating Philly Music Month, and it was really cool. Last night we had the Hooters kick off things on the NPR Music Stage, part of last night's non-com broadcast. They're fabulous, as always. We've got another Philly native, Gail Ann Dorsey, who's going to be playing our Free at Noon on Friday. And we've actually expanded our local picks of the day. We're doing them in the morning and the afternoon this month. And, of course, we always play Philly music here in the 1 o'clock hour. And today's local pick here on the midday is from the Philly indie rockers Remember Sports, who earlier this year put out a new record called The Refrigerator. They've been touring all over the U.S. I believe they've been over in Europe as well. And they're coming home to Philly. They've got a gig tomorrow night celebrating this new record, The Refrigerator. They're playing the First Unitarian Church. So I thought we'd spotlight one from Remember Sports today, our local pick. This one is called Cut Fruit.

0: XPN, that is his golden messenger. In the middle of it, the new record is out now, and his golden messenger will be with us on Friday. Part of, another Free at Noon doubleheader. We've got two more to enjoy this week after a great one today, all part of our non-convention. Cage the Elephant in the middle there. That was Neon Pill. And today's local pick from right here in Philly, the band Remember Sports. Cut Fruit, their show tomorrow night is at the First Unitarian Church. 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
0: I'm Mike Vasilikos. World Cafe is coming up next. I do hope you could kind of feel the good vibes coming out of WXPN right now as we play host to the 2026 non-convention. We've got live music coming your way tonight. Our live broadcast from night two of non-con begins at 8 o'clock. Death Cab for Cutie, you'll hear them tonight. Cardinals, Fantastic Cat, Kevin Morby, Weird Nightmare, and Blessing Jolie. 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World Cafe is in front of us. Jim will be in this afternoon at 4. And here's music from last night's showcase at the non-convention. This is the band from Chicago, Freako, who wowed us. Here they are doing 7 Degrees.
2: All right, this next one, we're Freako. Thank you, WXPN. This next one's called 7 Degrees.

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1: Sam Henshaw went through a breakup while he was making his latest album. Literally, the breakup happened, and pretty much immediately, he was in the studio dealing with it and writing about it.
2: It was just really interesting to be able to be like, okay, how do I feel? Let me just put that all into the music. And so there's a ton of music that was, you know, that people probably won't ever hear, because I think it was just allowing me to, like, let it out.
1: The result was his new album called It Could Be Worse. And coming up, he talks about why he named it that.
2: There's just something about it that's kind of funny. I don't know why. When you immediately hear that phrase as well, you automatically know that something's happened, but you know that this person's outlook on it is hopeful.
1: Sam Henshaw talks about how he got through it and the music he made today. I'm Raina Duris. This is World Cafe. Here's a breakup song that is also kind of a makeup song. Takes you through a whole roller coaster of emotions. It's the Jesus and Mary Chain, Sometimes, Always.

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0: Wayside, Back in Time. That is Gillian Welch going back in time to a track recorded just before the pandemic lockdowns on Live from the Archives, next on World Cafe.
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0: You're tuned to World Cafe, and this is Live from the Archives. I'm Raina Duris, digging out a couple of exclusive live performances recorded for this show, starting today off with a track first heard in our 2020 session with Billy Strings. The interview was recorded virtually in August 2020 when Billy was sitting at home on his couch, but the performances were recorded before that. That's why you hear the crowd in the background in a time that seems so far away now, in 2019. Highway Hypnosis, live from Billy Strings on World Cafe.

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Before that, you heard Billy String's live performance of Highway Hypnosis. Both of those recorded for World Cafe. Took them out for you to enjoy for our Live from the Archives today. 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Beck is back with new music, and this one's so pretty. It's Ride Lonesome.

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1: Hey, Raina with you on World Cafe. You know those questionnaires when you're filling out a form and you have to circle the gender or sex option that applies to you? Now, usually, I would say woman, personally. But traditionally, chainsaw hasn't been an option. And depending on the day, I would maybe go with that. Glad they're offering it. This band's called Man, Woman, Chainsaw. New from them, Nosedive.

0: All Night from The Dare. Sadly, unlike the night mentioned in that song, World Cafe does have to end, and here we are. Thank you so much for letting me play you some music today. Thank you to the public radio stations who carry this show to you across the country, and thanks to our team. We produce this show at WXPN at the University of Pennsylvania in Philadelphia. I'm Raina Duris. 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

0: That's the Doors here on XPN. A little bit after 4 o'clock, it is Jim McGuinn sitting in for Dan Reed today. And if you've been near the radio the last 24 hours or so, you've probably heard us talking a lot about Noncom. It is underway. It is going great. And we had a bonus free at noon today with B.B. Stockwell and Rhiannon Giddens. We got the live music starting again tonight at 8 o'clock. Also, in this hour, I'm going to play a live recording from one of the artists that played last night's. We'll also get to the usual stuff. Worst song in the world coming up in about a half an hour. We got the 5 o'clock shadow at 5. We got highs in the 70s. And a Philly moment, a Philly 250 moment, digging into the life and career of Todd Rundgren in this hour as well on XPN.
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0: 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Weird Nightmare, that starts at 8, little power pop band out of Canada. Cardinals, Fantastic Cat, Blessing Jolie, Kevin Morby, and Death Cab for Cutie. It's going to be a good one. It's the Strokes right now in their latest Going Shopping on XPN.

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And tickets are on sale now for Greg Mendez at the First Unitarian Church on July 10th, for Death Cab for Cutie with Japanese Breakfast at TD Pavilion at Highmark Man, July 17th, and for Steve Forbert at Bryn Mawr Twilight Concerts, August 8th. 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

0: Black Keys, taking it back to a record that they think sounds a lot like the early days of the band. Doing a bunch of covers on the new one, Peaches, That's You Got to Lose, a song George Thorogood, among others, have recorded over the years. Ben Folds, before that, he played a great non-com set with us a couple of years ago. Heard REM and The Strokes, too. It is Jim McGuinn in for Dan Reed on this Wednesday afternoon. Philadelphia, man, we rise and fall on our sports teams, don't we? How are you feeling? I heard Embiid is out. Oh, boy. And the Flyers, a heartbreaking loss the other night. Both teams back in the playoffs tonight and tomorrow night. And shockingly, once we wrote off the Phillies, what do? They go 6-1. So they're in action tonight as well. Little sports roundup here this afternoon on XPN.
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0: Jim McGuinn in for Dan Reed. You know, XPN, your home for sports talk or gardening tips. Lucy Dacus' new single from her is called Planting Tomatoes.

0: XPN is celebrating America's 250th birthday with the Philly 250. 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
1: A native of Upper Darby, Todd Rundgren's 60-year career as a songwriter, musician, and producer is pretty much unparalleled. He's always been a forward thinker and somewhat of an iconoclastic character.
2: I don't desire to be famous, as a matter of fact. I only want to create music and communicate with people musically.
1: Rundgren began his career as the frontman of The Nazz. His subsequent solo output included hit records, along with plenty of 70s FM radio staples and some rather interesting side trips. His musical project Utopia began by stretching the boundaries of progressive rock and, in the course of 10 studio albums spanning a dozen years, made forays into power pop and new wave.
3: Can't stop loving action.
1: As a producer, his ultimate instrument was the recording studio, and his choices of who to work with were beyond eclectic. The New York Dolls, XTC, Patti Smith, Badfinger, Meatloaf, The Tubes, Psychedelic Furs, Hall & Oates, Sparks, Cheap Trick, even Grand Funk Railroad. Rundgren was also a pioneer of music video, electronic instrumentation, and any and all computer technology in the service of creating music. When inducted into the Rock and Roll Hall of Fame in 2021, Rundgren, of course, skipped the ceremony because of his long-held beliefs about the hypocrisy of the organization.
4: For me to do something extraordinary for the Hall of Fame would just be hypocritical. 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
1: Todd Rundgren is an American original and certainly deserves his place in our Philly 250.
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0: Oh, yes. A little flange tape. Circa 1968 from the young Todd Rundgren with his band Naz and Open My Eyes. A little tribute to Todd as we're starting to dig into the Philly 250 moments, some of the pivotal moments in Philadelphia music history. We're going to be rolling them out throughout the next 2 months. And it all leads up to July 4th weekend, which is July 3rd, 4th, and 5th. We're going to have the Philly 250 counting down the 250 just crucial songs by, from, or about Philadelphia. Todd will be represented. That one will be on the list somewhere, I bet. Naz, Open My Eyes. Stevie in there, too, from 73 and Golden Lady and Lucy Dacus. Jim McGuinn in for Dan Reed. And even though Dan's not here, we got time for a worst song in the world. Next.
1: 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Guests to Eastern State Penitentiary Historic Site, America's first penitentiary, can step inside the walls of a bold 19th century experiment in justice reform and engage with tours, exhibits, and more as they uncover history, deepen understanding of the justice system, and imagine a more just future. More information at easternstate.org.

0: All right, Mike in Wilmington says, I would suggest Jack Wagner's song, All I Need. I think the song hit number one on a few charts. When I was a kid, he was on General Hospital, and my mom had a thing for him. When he released the song, she got the 45, and the record player would just play it over and over and over. I'm not sure that I think this is a bad song or hate it because of the repetition. There's a few things going on there, Mike.
1: It's the worst song in the world.
0: For Mike in Wilmington, Jack Wagner.

feels like a slow dance at a high school sock hop. All I need, Peter John Wagner, a.k.a. Jack Wagner. You may know him from his roles on General Hospital, Santa Barbara, The Bold and the Beautiful, and Melrose Place. That song actually peaked at number 2 on the Billboard Hot 100, thanks to Mike in Wilmington, who also may have something to talk to his therapist about, because his mom had a thing for Jack and just played that song over and over again, which may have tarnished his childhood. But sometimes these worst songs in the world, I'm like, no, that's actually a great song. I have a hard time defending that one. Jack Wagner on XPN. I can defend this one, though. Penny in the Lake. It's Rap Boys.

0: That is Song of the Future. It's U2 on XPN. Vampire Weekend in there, too. Going back to 2013 for Dying Young. And Rat Boys. I love that new record, Singing to an Empty Chair. And Julia, the singer, talked about how it was a way of writing to, like, really think about, you know, who's your subject and who you're writing to in these songs, and sharpened her focus on the new tunes, Penning the Lake from Rat Boys. It's Jim McGuinn in for Dan Reed, and you may have heard us talking about the fact that Non-Com is going on, so tons of live bands performing across the hall, and the good news is they're live on the radio, and they're streaming. 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
1: All right, time for the 5 o'clock shadow, another cover, followed by the original. It's Jim McGuinn in for Dan Reed. Always love this song. It's like a lazy summer day, and we don't quite have summer yet, but we're close. And I always love classic reggae. So put those two together, and you get this version of the Young Rascals Groovin' from the Trojan Reggae Sister Collection. It's the Gay Letts on XPN.

0: 5 o'clock shadow, Young Rascals out of New York City, grooving. Also, the Gaylettes, their version, both released the same year. That was a time in the late 60s, back when a good song would come out and everybody would rush to do their version of it. I don't think that happens as much anymore, or it does, but it just shows up on like a YouTube video. It's not a proper release, but back in the late 60s, you know, Sunny would be a song, and suddenly you'd have like 50 versions of it. And Groovin', another one right there from the Gaylettes here on the 5 o'clock shadow. Jim McGuinn in for Dan Reed, and it was fun playing a little Arlo Parks a couple of minutes ago, recorded last night at Noncom. I got another track, a surprising and interesting cover from our friend Molly Tuttle, to share with you next.
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2: 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Bob Bambera will join us as well. 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
0: Well, we're taking it back to the stage at 8 o'clock. We got Death Cab for Cutie. We got Kevin Morby. We got six bands playing starting at 8. And they'll be live here on the radio and also streaming at xpn.org. And one of the highlights for me last night, Molly Tuttle came out and did not come with a band, but played solo. She's such a great musician and singer, and played some songs we know, but also played a very interesting cover, I thought, to do solo, too. It is Molly Tuttle covering The Stones from Noncom 2026.

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0: There are a few non-com veterans in that set right there. Lizzie No Lagunita, she was here in 2024. I think same year Biba Doobie played non-com. We heard Pete Yorn. He's done a million Free at Noons and Exponential Music Festivals, and he'll be back in this summer celebrating 25 years since the release of Music for the Morning After. Also heard Molly Tuttle, recorded last night at non-com 2026. And we've got radio people, we've got artists all running around. I'm gonna flag an artist and a friend of mine with a Philly radio history past and put him on here next on XPN.
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0: All right, it's Jim McGuinn here in for Dan, and we've been talking all day about non-com, and non-com just came into the studio. So I am joined by Alex from the band Weird Nightmare, and also Garrett Michaels, who is in town from KSER in Everett, Washington. There are radio people here from all over the country, and Garrett, maybe you can explain what this thing is in a way better than we can, because we're the host station.
2: I think it's an opportunity for people to come together and be collegial and be passionate about music. And I don't think there's a better showcase in the country or anywhere that does it better than here. And as a guy who loves Philadelphia, I look for the opportunity to come back here. I spent some time here in the 90s.
0: Yeah, fans of the station, we both are alums of the station Y100 back in the day.
2: Absolutely.
0: So you're back and here hanging out and seeing the music.
2: It is incredible. Yeah. And what a great event this is every year. You know, people talk about it. They look forward to it. So it's fun to see the music in action. I walked in and saw some amazing music last night that I was not expecting to be blown away by. Number one. Even though I was in Philadelphia back in the 90s, I have never seen the Hooters live before last night.
0: All right. And they were great, right?
2: Amazing.
0: Yeah, and they played all the hits. It was really fun. And I just played the version of She's a Rainbow that Molly Tuttle did, solo acoustic, which was kind of mind-blowing in and of itself. So, yeah, if there's very few tickets that go out because of the nature of this being a conference. So it's mostly industry that is in the crowd at these shows tonight, but we're broadcasting and video webcasting these shows live. So everybody tune in, and we're actually joined by Alex from Weird Nightmare, which is the band's going to start tonight at 8:00. Thanks for being here, man.
3: My pleasure.
0: And so you, Canadian band, and also have been in the band Metz over the years, had a lot of records with Metz. This is second album for Weird Nightmare?
3: That's right.
0: Yeah, I love this record. I think Hoopla, is there a Jefferson Starship? Wasn't there a record by Starship that was like knee deep in the Hoopla?
3: Yes, there's knee deep in the Hoopla. Is Starship
0: a big influence on
3: Weird Nightmare?
0: No. Okay.
3: I couldn't tell you where that title comes from, to be honest. Something to do with all of the rigmarole that comes with rolling out an album.
0: Yeah. The Hoopla.
3: Made me think of, it's just like this huge undertaking. Thankfully, I've had a lot of help this time around.
0: Yeah.
3: I've got a lot of people helping, and it's been fun this time around. But anyway, that title, I just thought it was a fun thing to say.
0: Yeah.
3: I like the way it looked, and here we are.
0: There it is. And what is it like for you when you're coming in to play a very short set, and there's like eight bands playing, and they're kind of all over the map? How do you approach this as an artist?
3: Well, it's kind of a festival vibe.
0: Yeah.
3: I personally like it. I also like starting the night off.
0: Yeah.
3: Then I get to hang out and check all the bands out. So
0: it's true.
3: This is pretty dreamy, I got to say.
0: All right.
3: You know, we go on in a couple hours and get to play some of the singles from the new record and bang it out and then enjoy the rest of the night. So, yeah, no complaints for me.
0: Beautiful. Thanks for swinging by. Weird Nightmare, they start the music tonight, 8:00, live on the radio and web streaming as well. And I think this is the perfect song to play because we might see you there if you tune in. It is Weird Nightmare on XPN.

0: Closing the show tonight, it's going to be Death Cab for Cutie. They go on sometime in the 10 o'clock hour here for Non-Com, live on the radio and streaming at xpn.org. Heard Courtney Barnett in there and the Black Crowes, who headlined a night a couple of years ago. Also, Weird Nightmare. Thanks to Alex Edkins of the band and Garrett Michaels from KSER in Washington State. We've got radio people. We've got record people running around the building all week. And thanks to them for popping by on the radio with us this afternoon on XPN.
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0: It's Jim McGuinn in for Dan Reed, and May is Philadelphia Music Month. It has been declared here in the original Music City, and we do local picks every weekday at 1:30. We're doing some extra ones for this month, 8:30 in the morning and 5:30 in the afternoon, and going to play one right now from a band. They're not actually Philly. They're South Jersey, but that's Philly, right? Their band is called Latchkey Kids, and new record is called Year of Summers. Tom May from the Menzingers on this track. It's Orpheus on XPN.
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0: Sturgill Simpson, a.k.a. Johnny Blue Skies, Bonkers Tune, Situation. Also, St. Vincent in there and Mumford & Sons. And our local pick this afternoon, Latchkey Kids. They're going to be playing Friday night, May 8th, Philly Style Pizza and Grill, part of the Let It Rip Fest to celebrate the release of Year of Summers.
1: 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This announcement was paid for with Pennsylvania state taxpayer dollars.
0: Jim McGuinn in for Dan Reed, heading towards highs in the 70s and getting there with a new song from a band that's really been exploding on the scene the last couple of months. You may have seen the Triangle Puppet Band. I'll just say that. Google it. You'll see. Angine de Poitrine out of Quebec from their new record, Volume 2, Semiez. XBN.

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6: 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Time for highs in the 70s. There's a few things to honor and celebrate today, but the big rock and roll birthday relating to the 70s. Happy 81 years young to Bob Seger.

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0: Sex Beyond, highs in the 70s. That is Thin Lizzy with a Bob Seger cover. For a long time, I just thought that was Thin Lizzy's tune, but it's actually written by Bob Seger, and Thin Lizzy covered it, had a UK hit with that in 75, Rosalie. And two from Bob Live, Get Out of Denver, and Feel Like a Number. 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
1: Jim McGuinn in for Dan Reed. Highs in the 70s. This was released as a single on this day back in 1972.

0: Probably the closest fusion jazz got to a hit single. That is Birdland from the band Weather Report, 1977 on highs in the 70s. Petty and the Heartbreakers before that. Jim McGuinn in for Dan Reed. I'm reading the Mike Campbell autobiography, which I think came out like 2 years ago. One of the best rock books you can find. And he goes so deep into the creation of some of that band's masterpieces and talks about Century City was just like where they had to go. Because Tom was busy fighting a lawsuit in Century City, and somehow that ended up becoming one of the key songs on Damn the Torpedoes. And Elton in there, too, with Rocket Man, released on this day back in 1972.
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0: Ike and Tina Turner, one of the preeminent R&B bands in the 60s and early 70s, received only one gold record in their career. Came on this day in 1971 for this song.
2: You know, every now and then, I think you might like to hear something from us. Nice and easy. But there's just one thing, you see. We never, ever do nothing nice and easy. We always do it nice and rough. But we're going to take the beginning of this song and do it easy. But then we're going to do the finish

0: Neil Young getting some help from Emmylou Harris on Star of Bethlehem from American Stars and Bars here on XPN. Highs in the 70s. Heard Edgar Winter Group, the classic Frankenstein, and Proud Mary, too, which went gold on this day in 71 for Ike and Tina.
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0: Jim McGuinn in for Dan Reed. Coming up at 8 o'clock, we take it back to the stage for Non-Convention 2026. Death Cab for Cutie headlining tonight. Kevin Morby playing. We start with Weird Nightmare at 8 o'clock. And thanks to Alex from that band for stopping by a little bit earlier. A couple more now on Highs in the 70s. It was on this day in 73. Paul Simon went on the road solo without Art for the first time. Here he is with Julio on XPN.

0: That's a cool version of Eric Clapton's After Midnight, sung by Maggie Bell. At times, she has been called the English Janis Joplin. 1974, she sang in a band called Stone the Crows and then had a solo career after that. Lennon in there from Imagine, and Paul Simon, too, taking us down to the schoolyard. He went solo on tour for the first time on this day back in 1973.
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0: Jim McGuinn, thank you for hanging out with me this afternoon. Amber is in next, and then we turn it over to the bands at 8 o'clock for non-com. Going to leave you with one more on highs in the 70s. We had Bob Seger turning 81, also turning 81 today. Jimmy Dale Gilmore, the great singer, songwriter, guitarist, Americana legend. We'll go back to the 70s for his band, the Flatlanders, and a version of their song, Dallas, on XPN and highs in the 70s.

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0: mean, sure, yeah, collecting records can be an inexpensive hobby, but have you tried collecting guitars? 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I'm Amber Miller with you until 8 o'clock when we get the non-com live broadcast rolling again for night number two.
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0: There's an awful lot to love here. Kurt Vile's new album called Philadelphia's Been Good to Me. We'll get it at the end of the month. And the video for this song filmed at Kung Fu Necktie. It's Chance to Bleed, new music from Kurt Vile here at XPN.

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0: When the Rolling Stones put out their latest album, Hackney Diamonds, a couple few years back at this point, it ended up winning the Best Rock Album Grammy. Can they, will they do it again? Just announced new album coming this summer called Foreign Tongues, featuring collaborations from Paul McCartney, Robert Smith, Steve Winwood, and more. This is our first listen to what that album is shaping up to be. XPN with the Rolling Stones and In the Stars.

0: Some sparkly synths on that one. Victim of Luck from Metric. It's new here at XPN. Classic Weezer. And brand new from the Rolling Stones. Foreign Tongues, the name of the album we will get this summer. Our first taste in the stars. I'm Amber Miller with you all the way through midnight, actually, tonight. We'll kick off our live coverage from Noncom Night 2 right at 8 o'clock with music from Weird Nightmare. But before we get there, let's celebrate the birthday of one of the Johns from They Might Be Giants, as we're counting down to three nights in a row with them here in Philly next weekend. Union Transfer Friday, Saturday, and Sunday. Yeah, music from They Might Be Giants in a sec.
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0: 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And thank you. Sharing some awesome Philly music here from Jill Scott. It's Beautiful People. Let's go.

0: Happy birthday, John, from They Might Be Giants. I know what you're thinking. Which John? It is John Flansburgh's birthday today. 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Brandy from Returning to Myself, Church and Estate, sounding a little U2-ish there, channeling a little bit of The Edge maybe on the guitar. Not mad at that. 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
0: 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First, it's music from Tori Amos, The Return of Tori, the new album in Times of Dragons out now from A Gasoline Girls.

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